0: It's Backstage Country. Kane Brown is here this week, and we are having so much fun being able to catch up. I love getting to hear everything that's going on with you, and it's been a hot minute since I've sat with you.
1: Yeah.
0: I mean, he walked in, he was like, oh, I got like a whole baby in there. But let's talk about this new era of music. We played Woman a little bit earlier, and you've said some really powerful statements about this new era. You know, that you are feeling like you're excited about music again. Like, it sounds as though you were maybe experiencing some burnout before this and everything. Where were you before this new era really presented itself to you?
1: So for me, I stay isolated quite a bit. Yeah. So it's hard to get ideas. You know, I don't go out and party a lot. Like, we've built this compound that me and my family stay at and don't have much conversation. So it was a time for me where thinking about music or being creative was kind of not there.
0: That makes sense.
1: And then I had people like, hey, you need new music. Mm-hmm. So then I was kind of forced to put stuff out and forced to create, which is not good. So we just got a house in Florida.
0: Mm-hmm.
1: We've been down there for the last month, and I've been kicking my feet up and just chilling, really. But the community's great because I get to have conversations. The neighbors are used to seeing me now.
0: Yeah.
1: So just get to live normal, and it's kind of brightened me back up. And the music that I have been working on, it's been fun. I feel like all we're trying to focus on now is just writing hits, just songs for the radio.
0: Does that feel pressure-y, though? Because, like, that's...
1: No, because, I mean, at the end of the day, I look at myself as a great A&R, right?
0: Okay,
1: so
0: yeah.
1: If I hear a hit.
0: Mm-hmm.
1: And that's one thing that I'll never lose. But the ones that are, like, that I write about my life, that I have to try and get other people that aren't living my life to relate to, that's when it gets tricky.
0: Okay. Is that happening a lot?
1: Yeah, because I feel like I've tried to make the wrong people happy. Like, throughout my whole career of music, I've tried, you know what I mean? And that's not how it should be.
0: Who do you see that you're trying to make happy now? You?
1: Yeah, well, I'm just trying. Now it's to the point where I just don't care anymore.
0: Yeah.
1: Of opinions. Like, my opinion, I should make myself happy. I should play the songs that and I've also been listening to songs, like, because I don't really listen to my music much after it's released.
0: You don't?
1: No. I mean, an artist lives with their songs for a year, 2 years. Right. But then sometimes it'll come on the radio. And then when one comes on the radio that you absolutely love, like Woman, when it comes on the radio, I don't get embarrassed. I'm not like...
0: Oh, good. You're not cringing.
1: Like, no, I'm not like, oh, God, turn it off. I jam to it. So that's kind of like what I want to happen now from now on.
0: So you got
1: to
0: have that feeling.
1: Yeah.
0: That, like, you want to jam.
1: Yeah, and if I don't have it, then it's like no point in me putting it out because I'm not going to want to promote it.
0: Yeah.
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0: This is Kane Brown, your co-host of Backstage Country this week. We've got more coming up next.
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3: 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It's Elena, and we have got Kane Brown back hosting with me this week.
4: 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I'm ready for another hour of red hot country hits and more coming up on Backstage Country. Yeah.

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0: This is Kane Brown, your co-host of Backstage Country this week. 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

Mostly cloudy skies, a milder start out there for this weekend as temperatures start out in the low 60s for this Saturday. Throughout the day, showers becoming likely through the morning hours and occasional thunderstorms as well. A little bit cooler today, highs this afternoon near 72. Brief shower storm chance early tonight, lows near 64. Partly sunny Sunday, a slight chance for a storm at night, highs near 82. From the WSAW News Channel 7 studio, I'm First Alert meteorologist Chad Franzen.

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1: Central Wisconsin. Mostly cloudy skies, a milder start out there for this weekend as temperatures start out in the low 60s for this Saturday. Throughout the day, showers becoming likely through the morning hours and occasional thunderstorms as well. A little bit cooler today, highs this afternoon near 72. Brief shower storm chance early tonight, lows near 64. Partly sunny Sunday, a slight chance for storm at night, highs near 82. From the WSAW News Channel 7 studio, I'm First Alert meteorologist Chad Franzen.

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0: Monday's going to be here before we know it, and it's going to be huge. Not just because Big Red will be back in the house. 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

Mostly cloudy skies, a milder start out there for this weekend as temperatures start out in the low 60s for this Saturday. Throughout the day, showers becoming likely through the morning hours and occasional thunderstorms as well. A little bit cooler today, highs this afternoon near 72. Brief shower storm chance early tonight, lows near 64. Partly sunny Sunday, a slight chance for storm at night, highs near 82. From the WSAW News Channel 7 studio, I'm First Alert meteorologist Chad Franzen.

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0: Well, Monday is going to be here before we know it, and it's going to be huge. 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

Mostly cloudy skies, a milder start out there for this weekend as temperatures start out in the low 60s for this Saturday. Throughout the day, showers becoming likely through the morning hours and occasional thunderstorms as well. A little bit cooler today, highs this afternoon near 72. Brief shower storm chance early tonight, lows near 64. Partly sunny Sunday, a slight chance for storm at night, highs near 82. From the WSAW News Channel 7 studio, I'm First Alert meteorologist Chad Franzen.

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2: 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Not just because Big Red will be back in the house. 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

Mostly cloudy skies, a milder start out there for this weekend as temperatures start out in the low 60s for this Saturday. Throughout the day, showers becoming likely through the morning hours and occasional thunderstorms as well. A little bit cooler today, highs this afternoon near 72. Brief shower storm chance early tonight, lows near 64. Partly sunny Sunday, a slight chance for storm at night, highs near 82. From the WSAW News Channel 7 studio, I'm First Alert meteorologist Chad Franzen.

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Mostly cloudy skies, a milder start out there for this weekend as temperatures start out in the low 60s for this Saturday. Throughout the day, showers becoming likely through the morning hours and occasional thunderstorms as well. A little bit cooler today, highs this afternoon near 72. Brief shower storm chance early tonight, lows near 64. Partly sunny Sunday, a slight chance for storm at night, highs near 82. From the WSAW News Channel 7 studio, I'm First Alert meteorologist Chad Franzen.

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4: Central Wisconsin
5: weather. Mostly cloudy skies, a milder start out there for this weekend as temperatures start out in the low 60s for this Saturday. Throughout the day, showers becoming likely through the morning hours and occasional thunderstorms as well. A little bit cooler today. Highs this afternoon near 72. Brief shower storm chance early tonight. Lows near 64. Partly sunny Sunday. A slight chance for storm at night. Highs near 82. From the WSAW News Channel 7 studio, I'm First Alert meteorologist Chad Franzen.

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1: Wet weather continues throughout this first day of the weekend. Temperatures overall much cooler than yesterday. Highs today struggling to get into lower 70s. Showers ending tonight, maybe a rumble thunder before midnight. Overnight lows near 64. Partly sunny Sunday, chance for a nighttime storm, 82. Warming up on Monday, highs end 87. From the WSAW News Channel 7 studio, I'm First Alert meteorologist Chad Franzen.

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morning, folks. I'm Don Wierski. Thank you for tuning in this morning. We're going to have a lot of fun. I'll be playing those happy, snappy polkas all the way up till 10 o'clock. So thanks for listening, and let's get this party started.

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8: Good morning. Welcome to the Saturday morning polka party. I'm Don Wierski. Thank you for tuning in here this morning. 7:18 on this overcast Saturday morning. And hopefully the rain will hold off for everybody that has outdoor plans today. And we'll see what happens with that, right? We'll see what happens. We need the rain, but we actually don't need it this weekend. During the week would be a lot better when a lot of other things aren't going on the outdoor festivities. But anyway, yeah, I hope everybody's doing well and enjoying the... Is this fall yet? Well, this is the last Saturday of August here. We're winding up till the last Saturday of August, the 29th, and... by golly, then we're into September, and I think we're getting real close to fall, that's for sure. But we're going to get some warm weather yet, that's for sure. This coming week, they said all 80s pretty much all week. So, yeah, it's still summer. Anyway, we started out with, Falling, Eddie B. Jr. and Kanaka Polka Dynatones, We Were Made for Each Other, the classics. Cinderella Waltz, that was Brian Briggan. And Becky and Ivanhoe Dutchman did the Lapland Polka, ending up things there. I want to thank our great sponsors at bringing the polka party live and lively every Saturday morning. 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Yeah, temporary sponsor here on our polka party. So thank you. All our sponsors that keep our music going here. Anyway, let's see, 20 minutes after the hour of 7 a.m. on this Saturday morning, and we are going to keep the music rolling here. Let's do a little Bernie Godek and his classic Chicago band, a little $2 polka. On your live and lively Y106.5. Good morning. Thank you for tuning in.

Y106.5, your live and lively polka party. Well, we had a whole slew of songs there for you this morning. Rolling things along here on this Saturday morning. I know there's a lot of time to get up. Time to get up and get that coffee brewing and the bacon and eggs going, that's for sure. We had Bernie Golic, a little $2 polka. Beck and the Ivanhoe did Lapland Polka. Cinderella Waltz, it was Brian Brigham and the orchestra. We made for each other the classics. In Caraco Polka, that was the Dynatones. And let's see, we also had Dan Jerabek with the Annie's Waltz. And Leon Olson with the Redbird Polka. And the Dynabrass with Girls Like You. And My Cruel Pain, that was the Downtown Sound. Bernie Golic and his classic Chicago band with $2. A few things that are going on in our area this weekend. Of course, Gorski's. Polka's on the patio. Ending up the season here for the season on this Sunday. It's the Ultimate Polka Band from 1 to 5. They'll be closing things down for the polkas on the patio over in Gorski's. Right across from Quick Trip. Up on the hill in Mosinee, Wisconsin. So if you're looking for something to do tomorrow afternoon, head on over to Gorski's, the last polkas of this season. And I talked to Don Wojak this morning. I know a lot of folks been asking about the fall schedule over there. Well, he's got so far lined up. Sunday, October the 11th will be Live It Up. Live It Up on October 11th. And, of course, on the 20th, that'll be the big Halloween dress-up costume. A great time with Senior Classics out at Rookies for their Halloween big bash over there. So we're looking forward to that. That's all he has for now. He says I'll be a second one to know when he gets that schedule updated. So we're looking forward to that. A lot of great music all fall and winter over at Rookies, one of our great sponsors. Also, of course, up in Mosinee, another one of our great sponsors here on the Polka Party. Keep things rolling all the spring and summer. Yeah, over at Gorski's. Also, if you're into the steam engine part of it, if you're looking at tractors and steam engines and all kinds of equipment, of course, Edgar, North Central Wisconsin Antique Steam and Gas Engine Club over in Edgar, Wisconsin, having their big doings this weekend. We had a great time yesterday. I want to thank all the fine folks that showed up for the afternoon from 1 to 5 with the Senior Classics. We had a great time out there. Thank you, all you folks. Packed house. It was a lot of fun playing at the barn. And they've got music going today. Of course, Chad Chabilsky and the Pokerism, they'll be there this afternoon. And on Sunday, it's the Music Connection. So music going on. And in the evenings, they also have the country bands. So check it out. Big daily pancake breakfast from 6:30 to 11. And polka church service tomorrow at 9 a.m. And all kinds of great stuff. Sawmill threshing, chopping, binding, steam engines, plowing. Oh, great time over there at Edgar. So check them out if you're in the area. Let's see. What else can we have here? Oh, I know. I've got a special request here for Kelsey and Bailey Feltz. Kelsey and Bailey Feltz, they're heading on over to Green Bay, the UW. They're checking in this weekend over at the UW in Green Bay. That's requested by Grandma and Grandpa Feltz. And also, God bless and safe travels to you. And happy moving in day over in Green Bay for the Feltzes. And I want to thank also our great church sponsors here this last fall season here, St. Adalbert's and St. Bartholomew's and Sacred Heart Church Picnic in Polonia. Thank you for sponsoring here on our polka party. And what a great time at all the church picnics. And there's a couple more, so we're still winding things down here for the season. I know Pacelli's got their big doings, and also the Dozhinki Harvest Festival. So, and also, I believe next weekend is the Portage County Fair.
So, yeah, there's some great music over there with Steve Berklaw's New Polo Sounds and the Marashik Brothers. They'll be there. So we'll find out more about that. And as we move along here on our Saturday morning live and lively polka party. All right, let's do an Oberk. We haven't done one of those for a while here. Here's the Peppermint Stick, something a little different after the wedding. Oberk, if you had a wedding yesterday, well, here's a song just for you fine folks. Happy marriage after the wedding. Oberk, right here in Live Lively Y106.5. Good morning.

0: It's the Saturday morning poker party. 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
1: Central Wisconsin weather.
2: Wet weather continues throughout this first day of the weekend. Temperatures overall much cooler than yesterday. Highs today struggling to get into the lower 70s. Showers ending tonight, maybe a rumble thunder before midnight. Overnight lows near 64. Partly sunny Sunday, chance for a nighttime storm, 82. Warming up on Monday, highs in 87. From the WSAW News Channel 7 studio, I'm First Alert meteorologist Chad Franzen.

Yeah, 5 minutes in front of the hour of 8 o'clock on your live and lively polka party. Say good morning to the Skootex down in Florida. Have a beer medley by Jerry Derlick and the Buffalo Touch for the 39th birthday of our son, Derek, whose birthday is on Tuesday, September 1st. Happy birthday, Derek Skootex, from Mom and Dad.

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2: 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Well, we're going to have a little double shot of polkas this morning. I got little Richard and Stashka Lunka. Let's give a listen. Y106.5, the live and lively polka party. I will be featuring a double shot of polkas. One title song played by two separate artists. Let's get this party started with a little Yezhenovka.
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Live 106.5, your live and lively polka party. That was my double pick for this week. Lenny Longoski and his style sticks with Hot Dogs and Cabbage. And we ended up there with the Ring of Hurt polka with the Nickel City Sounds off their Spare Change album. All righty, it's 25 minutes after the hour of 8 a.m. on your Saturday morning live and lively polka party. Got a couple of requests here. We're going to play a song, a heavenly song. This is requested by Timothy. Timothy Brashear is this morning. He wants to send out a heavenly remembrance of Steve Shabilsky, who passed away on September 1st in 1993, and also for his aunt, Nancy Rabb, of course, my sister Nancy, who passed away in 2023. Her birthday would be coming up on September 11th. And yes, we definitely miss them both. Also, we've got a song here. I've got a brand new song here off Tony Blazonczyk's new phase that really hits home. I hope you enjoy this. Pauline Lewan of Lublin passed away on Tuesday the 18th. And this is requested by Bobby Senor and all the classics here. This one entitled Gone Home. Let's give a listen.

Y106.5, all those folks that we lost this over the past years here, all gone home. Yeah, 8:29 on your Live and Lively Polka Party. That was Tony Blazonczyk's New Phase off a brand new release. Well, it was an older release in 2024 when this came out. It's the first time I got my hands on it. Thank you, Tony. We had a great time over at Sacred Heart Church Picnic playing alongside his band, A New Phase, and the album called At Phase Value, and he said he's got a brand new one coming out this fall, so I'm looking forward to getting my hands on that one also and playing some songs of it for all our folks listening. Let's see, other requests here, we have some birthdays. Well, we got an anniversary. Let's start with this one. Mary and Jim Dirks celebrating 57 years anniversary. Happy anniversary, guys, on August 30th. So happy, happy anniversary. Also got a happy birthday to Lillian Babiak on September 1st, and that's from the children, grandchildren, and great-grandchildren. And also happy birthday going out to Aggie Schmazel on the 4th of September, requested by Alan and Danette this morning. Happy birthday going out to Kate Kalyashevsky, 18 years young, on the 27th, and Eric Kalyashevsky on the 31st. That's because of her mom and dad, and grandma and grandpa and grandma. And let's see, what else we have here? We have a happy birthday going out to Judy Strike and also Jerry Dreva, who each will celebrate their birthdays on September the 1st. And that's the request by Diana over in Shantytown. So thank you for your request. Happy birthday, everybody. Let's see. We also, Facebook is lighting up here this morning. Thank you, guys. Oh, thank you for all you fine folks listening this morning. We're going to wish husband TJ Malinowski happy 17th wedding anniversary today from his wife, Becky. So happy, happy, happy anniversary, guys. And let's see. Also, if I can get on my Facebook page here, a lot of stuff going on here. We have a song going out for son, Douglas. Douglas Dunai, requested by mom and dad, Ken and Barb, over in Mosinee. Let's see what else we have here. Saturday, August... last Saturday in August, listening to a polka show. Happy anniversary, 57 years on August 30th for Mary and Jim Dirks, of course. Happy anniversary. Let's see what else we have going on. I know we've got some other requests here I've seen. Happy birthday to Beverly Nisier today. And that's a request by Bernie Rozak. Let's see. Also, happy anniversary of Becky and TJ Malinowski. 17 wonderful years from the Shabelskis, Elaine, and of course, the whole family over in Junction City. And, Facebook's lighting up this morning. Thank you, all you fine folks, for listening and tuning in and all the fine comments. We appreciate those. As always, we've got a song here. I'm going to do a little Juliana polka. And this is by the North Star Express, and this is off their live album, Volume 1. And I want to thank Dwayne Schultze for sending this over. I really appreciate it. The North Star Express, a band from, I'm not sure what year, 2001. It's recorded over at Jump River Community Center. So let's give a listen. Here's the Juliana Polka for all our folks listening this morning, celebrating birthdays, anniversaries. Thank you, thank you. Right here on Live and Lively Y106.5.

Y106.5, your live and lively polka party. Yeah, the Juliana Polka with the North Star Express. Oh, let's see. Nice to hear from Annette Eckendorf this morning. She's got a heavenly birthday going out to my father-in-law, Leroy Eckendorf, on August 27th. And can you play the Waltz of the Angels? Here's the musical brass.

Y106.5 Musical Brass, Waltz of the Angels. So like to play here the hot dog song polka for Harley Griesbach, Camping at Bear Lake. Here's TBC, The Brass Connection.

Y106.5. There you have Brass Connection, a little steel hot dog song. We also got some requests here. Happy birthday wishes going out to Kyle Wojtylewicz on the 31st from Brother Todd this morning. Let's see. We've got all kinds of stuff going on here. We did that one. A shout out, congratulations to Brad and Allie Gottschalk on their wedding wedding day yesterday from the family hanging out in the Dells this morning. And that's from JG, sounding good as always. Thank you, thank you. Let's see, we also have give a shout out to Johnny and Steve, yeah, on their hot dog song. We just did that one for you also. We've got a little, going back a little ways here. Vinny and the Sounds, the new Sounds. Let's do a little Steel Rails on your Live and Lively Y106.5. And we've got an intermission coming up real short.

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7: Wet weather continues throughout this first day of the weekend. Temperatures overall much cooler than yesterday. Highs today struggling to get into lower 70s. Showers ending tonight, maybe a rumble thunder before midnight. Overnight lows near 64. Partly sunny Sunday, chance for a nighttime storm, 82. Warming up on Monday, highs in 87. From the WSAW News Channel 7 studio, I'm First Alert meteorologist Chad Franzen.
8: And currently 66 degrees, according to my phone meteorologist here. A rain shower in Plover. So, I don't see any rain out there yet, but it's probably going to happen. That's all I can say. Does everybody like concertina music? Well, there's Ken Sikosh and Tom Smur's little Stashin Manya Polka on your Live and Lively Y106.5. Hey, guys, thanks for listening.

Y106.5. Yeah, live recording there. Great recording, I should say. Ken Tsikas and Tom Smurs doing a little dueling concertinas, a little Stashin Manya. Oh, back in 2019, we had World Concertina Congress doing a get-together over at Rookies. This was recorded there. 20 concertina artists playing all at once. Here's a little Zip Zip Polka, and you're live and lively. Y106.5.

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1: 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And also brought to you this week by Rookie Sports Bar and Banquet Hall, the Pineries Bank, the Zinda Insurance Group, our rural mutual agents in Stevens Point, Gorski's in Mosinee, ProSet Service, James Grzynski Forest Products, Truck Shop USA, Dzhevsky Farms, and Bizarski Funeral Home.

Y106.5, your live and lively polka party. Happy polkas for happy people. Boys and girls, polka. Little Teddy and doing the honors on that one. Let's see, what we got lined up here? Oh, happy honky music. This is a little song I put together quite a while ago. And give a listen. See what you

It's time to think pink. 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

snappy polka music right here on your live and lively polka party, a little Chicago polka. I'm not going to say who was all involved in that one. It's a long story, but a lot of fun. Anyway, we're going to send this out to all the gals out there, and mostly for our wives from the band. Yeah, all the Senior Classic wives, thank you for putting up with our shenanigans every weekend. And here's a little Mike Costa and the beat. She's My Perfect.

0: White Costanza Beat. She's my perfect. And that went out to all, wives of the Senior Classics, Judy, Karen, Dawn, and Lori. And we put up with us guys every weekend. Thank you very much. Here's 14 after the hour of 9 a.m. And take a short break. We'll be right back.
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9: It's time for Polka Blast. Polkas from the past. Two vintage polkas going back to the 70s, 60s, and 50s, reminiscing the polka bands and songs time forgot. From the vault of polka music, here's a couple you may remember.

Y106.5. Yeah, that's my polka blast for this week. Good Spirits Polka, Eddie Blazancik doing the honky style and a little bride dance polka. Also honky, honky style this morning with Eddie B. Yeah, may he rest in peace. All righty, we've got a song here by Hermie Bella, wishing a happy 5th birthday to Archie Wise on September 5th. Hope you are dancing around great grandma. And that's requested this morning by the Bellas this morning. Let's have a party.

106.5, you're live and lively polka party, and everybody's celebrating birthdays. Let's have a party with Hermie Bella and the orchestra. All right, I think it's time for our polka happenings. I got a lot of stuff here to mention, so let's get going on this. First of all, let's see, we've got a text here this morning, and this one, I believe, Friday, October 2nd, that's a ways off, mark your calendars for this. Actually, we'll start with this one. Sunday, September 13th, third annual Packer Polka Party at the Drop Inn in Wisconsin Rapids. Music by Shots and Beers Polka Band, 11 to 2 p.m. Mike Wally, Tim, Tom, Kenny, and providing the music. Also on October 11th, the Fast Lane Bar and Grill. And that'll be in Wisconsin Rapids also. And at Oktoberfest at Bee's Tap House in Wisconsin Rapids, 6 to 9 by Gary Brigham Band. So a few things there. Let's see. Also, Rookies Live It Up will be there on October 11th. And, of course, the big Halloween dance on the 20th with Senor Classics. And let's see what else we got going on here. Of course, this Sunday is the last Sunday over at Gorski's for Polkas on the Patio. And Benjamin will be there tomorrow afternoon with the Ultimate Polka Band from 1 to 5. Last dance of the season over at Gorski's. So make sure you get on out there and support one of our great, great sponsors that keep the polka music live and lively here on Saturday morning. Let's see. Also, of course, the North Central Antique Steam and Gas Engine Show going on this weekend. Of course, yesterday we had a great, great time out there. Thank you for all the folks that came out. And the afternoon with the Senior Classics, we had a great time. Awesome, awesome barn. You have to check it out. If you're in, going out there, make sure you check in at the barn. That's an awesome, awesome establishment they have there. And we were treated like royalty yesterday. I really appreciate all the folks and the Senior Classics. Appreciate all the hard work that goes in, all the volunteer work that goes into the big steam engine show. 3 days long, Friday through Sunday. And entertainment they have today is 1 to 5 with Chad Shabilsky and the Polka Rhythms. Tonight will be Jerry Schmidt Band. And on Sunday they have a polka church service with Tom Canise. And they'll be entertaining till 1 o'clock. And then 2 till closing or 6 o'clock or whatever, it's the Music Connection. They'll be entertaining out there. Let's see. Also, next Sunday, September the 6th, at the Sturgeon Lion Fest over in Jim Falls, 2 to 6 p.m. Seniors will be out there to Senior Classics. On the 13th, if you're in the Thorpe area, 1 to 5 at the Drink Inn Bar and Grill. We'll be over there, 1 to 5. And don't forget about the 18th, St. Mary's Chess Jehovah Dance at the Quonset Hall in Thorpe. 1 to 5, and the big Halloween dance on the 25th. Big Halloween dance at Rookies, one of our great sponsors, and he has Live It Up on the 11th, and then of course the Halloween dance. Let's see, reminiscing the day of the concertina, Saturday, September 19th, noon to 5 p.m. Sponsored by Stanley Area Historical Society, and this is going to be at the Community Center at Chapman Park in Stanley. All concertina players are welcome, performing as singles or duets. Admission just $5 a person. All proceeds going towards a new edition of the Stanley Public Library. So we'll mark your calendars for that one. Let's see. Also, today, 1 to 4:30, Hudesford Community Hall. Musical Brass will be out there in Hudesford, 316 Tweedy Street. And let's see, also there's a German Fest, 3 to 6 p.m. with Alex Meisner. And that's in West Bend, Wisconsin, 800 North Main Street. Let's see, 4 to 8 p.m. tonight, the Loophole Bar and Grill, the Ultimate Polka Band, will be out there in Tomahawk, 2243 Connie Road, L. And Tomahawk, the Ultimate Polka Band, tonight, 4 to 8. Tomorrow they'll be out at
Gorski's up in Gorski's Polka's on the Patio. Their last job of the season there. And then we have a couple picnics. I think, believe Pacelli has their picnic, and then the Dozhinki. And that's back to the rookies for their fall schedule. Let's see. Tom Canese Band here at the 10 a.m. to 1 p.m. tomorrow over at the Edgar. Music Connections there from 2 to 6. Turner Hall on Sunday, 1 to 4:30. Carol and the Keynotes in Monroe, Wisconsin. And let's see, coming up September 4th, 6 to 10, Shawano County Fair. Chad Jabilski and the Polka Rhythms will be out there from 6 to 10. And on 1 to 5, Ultimate Polka Band is entertaining out at the Shawano County Fair. Shawano County Fair. And let's see, September 6th, 1 to 6 p.m., Portage County Fair, 100th celebration over there. Polish Sounds and Mladoshik Bazaar be alternating all afternoon now, all afternoon from 1 to 6 p.m. And that's in Ruszowice over at their fairgrounds. Let's see. Also, we have Polka Oktoberfest, Polka Dance, Saturday, September 12th, 5 to 11, with the Polish Connection and also the Dyna Brass. And that'll be at the Central Wisconsin Convention Expo Center in Rothschild, Wisconsin. Let's see. Also have an Oktoberfest, Festival of Music Makers and Merriment, free admission Saturday, September 12th. The Old Time Brass will be entertaining, and that's at 208 South Chestnut Avenue in Marshfield, Wisconsin. Old Time Brass will be there from 3 to 7 p.m. Live music, German food, beer garden, and family fun to go along with all good stuff. Ken Tempto's third annual birthday party, free dance, September 19th. And that's at the Memories Lanes, Clintonville, Wisconsin, 250 County Road I in Clintonville, Wisconsin, dancing 1 to 5. Music by Xander's Music Makers and Ken Tempo. Great time out there. St. Martin's Lutheran Church. This is coming 27th, September. September, yeah, 26th and 27th, Rural Life Weekend. They have country music on Saturday with Fire on High. And on Sunday, polka service at 10 a.m., music and dancing 11 to 5 with Livewire and the Dyna Brass from Michigan. Also, let's see, we have Polish Polka Fest. Come dance the music of Senior Classics Sunday, October 18th, 1 to 5. 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You can dine in or carry out. Polish food, dancing, and fun. And that's at the historic Quonset Hall in Gorman Avenue in Thorpe, Wisconsin, sponsored by St. Mary's of Czestochowa. And let's see, we also have Glacier Ridge Antique Tractor Club Show. Thank you for sponsoring here on our polka party, their 14th annual. And come out and enjoy the fun, featuring International and Farmall and Case tractors. They also have 50-50 raffles, silent auction, swap meets, food and drinks, parade at 1 p.m. both days, basket raffles, cash raffles, tractor show, kids' barrel rides, kids' game, threshing demo, horse-drawn people hauler, shingle, lathe, mill, rock crusher, sawmill, all kinds of steam engines and corn shelling, all on County Road J in Shantytown near Ruszowice, Wisconsin. And let's see, I think last but not least here we have the Dozhinki Harvest Festival, Saturday, September 19th and Sunday the 20th. Downtown on 10 to 4 p.m. They have Polish food, music, dancing, farmer market, all kinds of great stuff, Polish goods, and much, much more. And that's the Dozhinki Harvest Festival downtown, September 19th. And on the 20th, they have a big harvest festival at the Moose Center, 1025 2nd Street North in Stevens Point here, 11:30 till 6 p.m. And just $15 a person, children in Polish attire, entry free. Polish food from 11:30 until that's gone. You can eat in or carry out Polish beer and beverages.
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All right, so let's see. I think we covered bases here pretty much. Yeah, a lot of stuff going on. So make sure you take in all the festivities and support all the live polka music out there. Keep that going here. Live and lively in Central Wisconsin. All right, so let's do a little Ultimate Polka Band. They'll be out at Gorski's tomorrow afternoon, 1 to 5. Head on over there. Here's a little Zosha Polka on your Live and Lively Y106.5.

The fine sounds of the Ultimate Polka Band, and they'll be over at Gorski's. Gorski's tomorrow afternoon from 1 to 5. All right, here's my little comedy song for the week. Here's Please Don't Squeeze My Charmin, Jimmy Jensen.

charming. He was dancing with me. 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

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Then me and Miss Charmin, he was dancing again. And then Hank and Big Pardon

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2: weather. Wet weather continues throughout this first day of the weekend. Temperatures overall much cooler than yesterday. Highs today struggling to get into lower 70s. Showers ending tonight, maybe a rumble thunder before midnight. Overnight lows near 64. Partly sunny Sunday, chance for a nighttime storm, 82. Warming up on Monday, highs end 87. From the WSAW News Channel 7 studio, I'm First Alert meteorologist Chad Franzen.

Live 106.5. Here's Hey Cavalier Polka, Dawn Suhan and Nathan Newman on your live and lively polka party. Good morning. We're winding things up.

Here's the White Rose Waltz on your live and lively polka party. We're going to send this out for Bev Nisier on her birthday today, requested by Rose Dirks. And I also had some other requests for the White Rose Waltz. So here you go, folks, right here on your Y106.5 live and lively polka party.

There I'll Be. That was Chi-Town Express. A little live music for you. Next week, it'll be Benjamin. He'll be here from 7 to 10, live and lively. Don't forget Gorski's, Polka's on the Patio. 1 to 5 tomorrow will be the Ultimate Polka Band. Everybody have a great, safe weekend. Take care. God bless. And we'll see you the week after, starting a brand new month, September. So everybody take care. Thank you for all your requests and dedications. See you soon.

0: Well, another Saturday morning polka party has come to an end. Thanks for listening. I hope you enjoyed all the polka music I played for the last 3 hours. Thank you for your dedications and requests. I'd like to thank our sponsors. 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Until next Saturday morning, 7 to 10, I'm Don Wayerski. Have yourself a wonderful weekend. Until then, take care. God bless. Thanks for listening. Right here on Y106.5, your live and lively polka party.
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today's Best Country, Y106.5. Good morning. It is Kim Carr. It is Saturday. It is the weekend. And I know it was a very tough pill to swallow earlier this week when we lost the one and only Dolly Parton suddenly to many of us because we had no idea what she was going through, how bad everything was. But coming up at noon, I'm going to do a whole hour just dedicated to Ms. Dolly Parton herself. So make sure you stick around with that. Got some Dolly Parton on the way. It's Luke Bryan on 106.5.

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0: Best Country, 106.5. We'll make sure you're sticking around tonight, kicking off 7 o'clock. Of course, we've got B-Dub Radio, and he's going to be joined by the one and only Ms. Lauren Elena this weekend. He has been hanging out with her because she's got her new album that's coming out. She's going to talk about, of course, that, all of her great music. Plus, she's going to give us the inside scoop on, of course, what she's been up to. So it will definitely be fun for tonight. So make sure you're checking out B-Dub Radio with Lauren Elena, kicking off 7 o'clock right here on Wild 106.5. Got Eric Church on the way, also some Jelly Roll on Wild 106.5.
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2: Well, Monday's going to be here before we know it, and it's going to be huge. 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

today's Best Country, Y106.5. Have you seen what he's been up to this last week? Filling in for the one and only Jimmy Kimmel, hosting the late night talk show. You know what? Hey, if this music thing doesn't work out for Jelly Roll, I think he's got a career being a talk show host. I'm just

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sunny and 75 on today's Best Country Wabbit 6.5. And oh man, thanks for all of you that joined me out last night. Of course, Chris Young hit the big stage last night at the Central Wisconsin State Fair. It was a great show. He always puts on a great show. And I know all of you had a lot of fun out there. And of course, the Central Wisconsin State Fair still running strong today, tomorrow yet as well. In fact, taking the grandstand tonight. They've got Blackberry Smoke out there. And then, of course, tomorrow they've got the Bulls in Barrels Rice Rodeo going on. And of course, you know, still a lot of great fair food to enjoy. Lots of great animals out there. Lots of entertainment. So if you want to check out the full lineup, what's going on yet today and tomorrow at the Central Wisconsin State Fair, just head over to wabbit65.com. Got all that right there for you. Just ahead, going to throw in some Stella Lefty, also Cody Johnson on Wabbit 6.5.

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1: Wet weather continues throughout this first day of the weekend. Temperatures overall much cooler than yesterday. Highs today struggling to get into the lower 70s. Showers ending tonight, maybe a rumble thunder before midnight. Overnight lows near 64. Partly sunny Sunday, chance for a nighttime storm, 82. Warming up on Monday, highs end 87. From the WSAW News Channel 7 studio, I'm First Alert Meteorologist Chad Franzen.

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Luke Combs on today's Best Country, Y106.5. It's Kim Carr hanging out with you this morning. Coming up, I'm going to do one whole hour. Daddy Hates My Lady is Dolly Parton. I'm going to feature all Dolly songs and stories.

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0: back, John King, on today's Best Country, Y106.5. Well, he has already done a few shows, and he's getting ready to hit down south. Yes, Mr. Garth Brooks. Orlando is his next stop on his Blame It On My Roots tour. He added more dates, more cities, and as he rolls on, he's continually to slowly announce additional stops. So he just announced that he's going to go to Orlando, Florida, and that will be Friday, September 25th and Saturday, September 26th as well. So if you're looking for a little fun getaway and you want to go see some Garth Brooks, may just fly on down to Orlando. Wouldn't be a bad place to see him, right? It's a little bit warmer down there as well. So who knows where his next stop is going to be after that. I mean, could there be another Wisconsin stop on there? I don't know. I'm going to cross my fingers in hopes that he does. Got Dylan Scott on the way. Also Tyler Hubbard on Y106.5.
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today's Best Country, Y106.5. Hope you're having a great Saturday. Did the kiddos already go back to school this past week, or are they getting ready to go this coming week? Mine are, and I'm so ready to get back on our normal schedule, as I like to call it. I feel like summer's just a little bit of an interruption to how we get things done, so now we can all get back to our normal routines. It's Graylin James on Y106.5.

0: Hawaii's Best Country, 106.5. Well, if you are looking for a new job, maybe a fresh start, do not miss this Wednesday, the Portage County Business Council job fair going on at the Holiday Inn Hotel and Convention Center in Stevens Point. The Job Center of Wisconsin Career Mobile Lab is going to be out there for you. They'll be offering resume reviews, career advice, interview tips. They'll even have printing services out there. 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We've got you all set up. On the way, I promised you we are going to pay tribute to the one and only Dolly Parton. That's coming up here at noon on Wild 106.5.
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1: Wet weather continues throughout this first day of the weekend. Temperatures overall much cooler than yesterday. Highs today struggling to get into lower 70s. Showers ending tonight, maybe a rumble thunder before midnight. Overnight lows near 64. Partly sunny Sunday, chance for a nighttime storm, 82. Warming up on Monday, highs end 87. From the WSAW News Channel 7 studio, I'm First Alert meteorologist Chad Franzen.

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No better way to kick off our Dolly Parton hour than with that one right there. It's 9 to 5 on today's Best Country, Wabata 6.5. And it's Kim Carr hanging out with you. And on Tuesday, my world was rocked just like yours with that unexpected news of the passing of Dolly Parton at just 80 years old. Over the last few days, we've seen many tributes, videos, stories about Dolly, and it's pretty amazing just how many lives she touched, young and old, and even ones we were like, wait, what? That's crazy. But my love for Dolly Parton goes way back. I'm talking 5 or 6 years old. I was introduced to country music in my house, and one of my all-time favorite cassettes growing up, and honestly, still to this day, is the Kenny and Dolly Parton Christmas album. I wore that tape out. Like, I'm talking, I could not crank that tape to get the stuff back in anymore with a pencil. It just wouldn't go. And I'd sing the songs even when it wasn't Christmas. And from there, of course, my love grew for Dolly even more. Her music, her movies like 9 to 5, Steel Magnolias, Straight Talk, her appearances on several different shows, including, yes, Hannah Montana as well, because she got introduced to a whole new audience at that point. But Dolly, of course, was so much more than an entertainer. She was a trailblazer. She showed many women, little girls everywhere, that they could be kind and strong, successful, and still stay true to who they are. Now, I'll never get a chance to see Dolly Parton in concert. It was on my bucket list, and it's sad. But I'm so thankful I was introduced to her music, her kindness, her passion for reading, and the incredible example that she has set. And I get to share that with my kids. And one of my favorite Dolly quotes has always been, never get so busy making a living that you forget to make a life. And honestly, I think we all need to remember that sometimes. So Dolly, thank you for the music, the memories, the light you brought so many lives. We really wanted you to be immortal. We never wanted to see this day come, but what a beautiful 80 years you gave to us. So thank you. And we are going to let you live on through your music, your kindness, your books. So for the next hour, we're going to be looking back at the life Dolly lived through her messages and her music. Because, I mean, she was one heck of a songwriter. So enjoy. Of course, this is also another favorite. It's Jolene on Wabata 6.5. Jolene.

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2: I couldn't understand it, for I felt I was rich, and I

September 17th, 1977 was the first time I got to perform at the Grand Ole Opry here in Nashville, Tennessee. So I walked in and they said, Reba, I'm terribly sorry, but the two songs that we said you could sing, you're only going to get to sing one. I said, why? And they said, well, Dolly Parton just pulled in the parking lot and she's going to take one of your songs. I said, okay, can I meet her? I didn't care anything. I just wanted to see Dolly Parton. And she came walking in, and I kind of backed up against the wall, and she had on the most beautiful black chiffon pantsuit with rhinestone butterflies on them and her beautiful hair. And I thought, my gosh, that's probably what an angel looks just like right there. Sitting on

It's the Bargain Store on today's Best Country, Wabana 6.5. We are remembering the life, the legend, Dolly Parton this afternoon. And coming up, we're going to hear the story behind Jolene, how she came to writing that song. But this one is one of my all-time favorites. Absolutely love the movie and was also one of the reasons I wanted to get into radio, because she made, you know, being a talk show host and being having her own radio show seemed like a lot of fun. So I kind of have her to owe to getting into radio. It's Straight Talk on Wabana 6.5.

0: wish she did just have her own radio show. She definitely would be a woman I think would be so easy to talk to about anything. But of course, you know, she has written over 5,000 songs. I mean, she is just a songwriting machine. There are some songs that we don't even know about just yet, which I'll get into that a little later on this hour. But of course, you know, one of her most popular songs besides 9 to 5, Islands in the Stream, is Jolene. And the story behind how she came up with this is actually quite interesting.
1: And I tell the story about Jolene. My husband got a crush on this beautiful red-headed, long-legged girl down at the bank. And I knew we didn't have the kind of money for him to be spending that kind of time at the bank. And so I tell the story about how I went down there one day. He was sitting talking to this girl, and I said, "What you doing?" He said, "I'm trying to get a loan," because he was in the asphalt paving business. I said, "You need to get your ass home, or it's going to be your ass and your fault." Her name wasn't Jolene. I did get that name from a little girl that I was signing autographs for. I'd never heard that name before. I remember signing the name Jolene, and I said, "That's a beautiful name. I'm going to write a song about that." I said, "If you ever hear a song about that, you'll know I wrote it about you." So I just kept thinking, Jolene, Jolene. And that's how that rhythm, you know, like Jolene, Jolene. I didn't want to forget it till I got back to the bus. So I was going, Jolene, Jolene, Jolene, Jolene, Jolene, Jolene, Jolene, Jolene. And all of a sudden it just became Jolene, Jolene, Jolene, Jolene. And I thought, well, there's a chorus right there. So I just kind of made it into a song, and then I made up those verses. I love little minor chords, and I just started picking and hitting that little lick. And it started sounding better and better.
0: Honestly, I mean, it does. And I love the fact that she, like most women, we love to play with our nails, especially when you get them done in the salon and you're just, you know, just hitting them on each other. And I love how it's part of that song. Coming up, we're going to look with some more Dolly Down the Road. Of course, I'm going to throw in, yes, even a Christmas song, one of my favorites. Got Two Doors Down. Going to throw some deep cuts in there for Dolly Parton for you this afternoon on Y106.5.
2: Well, Monday is going to be here before we know it, and it's going to be huge. Not just because Big Red will be back in the house, we'll have to give him some guff for being gone all week and update him on the things that he missed. But Monday is also when you need to start listening for your chance to win a pair of tickets to see Brad Paisley live in Milwaukee at the BMO Pavilion coming up Friday, September 4th. Not only will Big Red and I have your tickets, Joe Malone will as well. So listen up starting Monday morning.
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0: I grew up way up in, we call it up in the holler, in the Great Smoky Mountains of East Tennessee. 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There's 12 of us and all.
1: I had kind of over-exaggerated my own self, you know, made my beauty mark bigger, mm-hmm. made my eyes bigger and the hair a little more. Mm-hmm. And I got down there, and they were having a Dolly Parton look-alike contest, and it was mostly drag queens, mm-hmm. guys down there. It was, and so I went in, and I got in line with everybody else, but somebody else won. I wanted to be noticed. I wanted to be seen. I wanted to give, and I wanted to get, you know, back all that love and stuff. And I think that's also been

Yeah, yeah, I know. It's nowhere near Christmas time, but man, I told you one of my all-time favorite albums, cassettes, was, of course, hearing that lady sing so many great Christmas songs, of course, with her best.

You are enough, and anyone who tells you otherwise isn't worth your time. You got this. Yes, I'm talking to you. Other people didn't always believe in me. And in those times, I had to believe in myself. Plus, nothing's better than proving people wrong. Make a list of the things you love about yourself. They can be big or small. Like, I cook a mean chicken pot pie. Or, I'm a great mom. And if you tell yourself enough nice things, eventually, you'll believe them too. Go in with confidence. You got in the door because you deserve to be there. Don't forget that. And don't let it hit you on the way in.

0: Dolly Parton, it's Love is Like a Butterfly on today's Best Country, Y106.5. And she was America's butterfly, that is for sure. Now, I did tell you that she has wrote over 5,000 songs. And of course, there is still some out there that we have not heard of, including one very special song that she talked about a couple years ago that is locked away in Dollywood.
1: You have a secret song locked away in Dollywood that will be released in 2045.
2: That's the truth. No, seriously, when we do a lot of things at Dollywood, and one year we thought about that. They asked me if I would write a song that nobody would ever hear. I'll be dead, gone. Well, I might not be, because I'll be 99. You know me. I might,
1: yeah, you can do
2: I
1: it.
2: Might still be hopping
1: around. Yeah, you'll be there. I think you'll be there.
2: I wrote a song, and I put it in the box to be opened, and I even put, like, at that time, there was CD player and the ways and saying what we were doing with our music at that time, left all the instructions, and here's how you can play this.
1: No.
2: I swear. And so I don't know what they'll do with it, but I have regretted that because it was a really good song. And, no,
1: you
2: I'm serious.
1: Should have released that song.
2: I keep wanting them to let me dig it up and put something else in it that's not as good. But,
1: 2045, we'll see the
2: if
1: song.
2: Any of you are right.
0: Yes, I cannot wait for that song. So 20 years from now, they are going to unlock that box. And hopefully we still have a CD player around that we are able to play it on. But cannot wait to hear that Dolly Parton song. On the way, we're going to throw in a huge remix that she made with Queen Latifah, Lainey Wilson, Reba McEntire, and yes, even her goddaughter, Miley Cyrus. It's on the way on Y106.5.
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4: Central Wisconsin weather.
5: Wet weather continues throughout this first day of the weekend. Temperatures overall much cooler than yesterday. Highs today struggling to get into the lower 70s. Showers ending tonight, maybe a rumble thunder before midnight. Overnight lows near 64. Partly sunny Sunday, chance for a nighttime storm, 82. Warming up on Monday, highs end 87. From the WSAW News Channel 7 studio, I'm First Alert meteorologist Chad Franzen.
2: You know, we're living in troubled and uncertain times.
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2: 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Can you? It's been a long, dark night.

absolutely love that. Definitely is the light of a clear blue morning. She redid that song, like I said, with Lainey Wilson, Miley Cyrus, Queen Latifah, and Reba McEntire. That song originally was from Straight Talk. But even though all the cancer that she was going through, all the health issues, she still was working her 9 to 5. And man, what a legacy she has left behind for generations to experience. So Dolly, there's nothing more that we can say, but thank you, and we will always love you on 106.5.

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0: The 6.5. Well, make sure you are still checking out the Central Wisconsin State Fair. It's going on yet today and tomorrow in Marshfield. Of course, it was a great show on Friday with Chris Young on the grandstand. And tonight, they've got some Southern Rock out there. Blackberry Smoke taking the grand stage tonight, 7 p.m. Tickets still available for that show. Plus, of course, they've got all the fair food. They've got all the games, the rides, the animals today, tomorrow. And tomorrow on the grandstand, they've got the Bulls and Barrels Rice Rodeo as well. So if you want to see the full lineup yet going on today and tomorrow at the Central Wisconsin State Fair, just head over to Wabana65.com. Got Old Dominion just ahead. Also, Lainey Wilson on Wabana 6.5.
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0: Kenny Chesney on today's Best Country Y106.5. B-Dub tonight. Of course, you can catch it from 7 to 11. He's hanging out with the one and only Lauren Elena. And of course, she's talking about her brand new album she's got coming out, what she's got going on for the rest of the year, and so much more. So check it out right here. Kick it off at 7 p.m. It's Cody Johnson.
1: He's a ranch hand in a pinch, man. 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Cause she's a gold digger with a quick trigger. A cast iron skillet swinging lid flipper. Now he's a double wide on the county line. Sitting

0: Best Country Y106.5. Well, make sure you are tuning in Monday morning because we've got your chance to win tickets to go see Brad Paisley this coming Friday in Milwaukee at the BMO Pavilion. That's right. The Wake Up Call with Big Red and Dana will have your chance. Jim Malone will also have a chance for you to win a pair of tickets. So make sure you're setting that alarm for your chance to win tickets to see Brad Paisley. I'm getting out of here. Have a great rest of your weekend. Jim Malone is in next on Y106.5.
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4: Wet weather continues throughout this first day of the weekend. Temperatures overall much cooler than yesterday. Highs today struggling to get into the lower 70s. Showers ending tonight, maybe a rumble thunder before midnight. Overnight lows near 64. Partly sunny Sunday, chance for a nighttime storm, 82. Warming up on Monday, highs end 87. From the WSAW News Channel 7 studio, I'm First Alert meteorologist Chad Franzen.

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0: That's Ashley Cook, brand new from her and Baby Blues. Today's Best Country. It's Y106.5. She did something in the month of August that I think is pretty cool. And as she was growing up, she was in a family that moved around a lot. I'm not sure if her dad was in the military or what her dad's job was, but it was something that they moved from time to time. She was born in Milwaukee, and then they moved to California, Indiana, and finally ended up living in Florida, where she spent most of her childhood, and now she lives in Tennessee. So she took all of those areas, all of those cities that made her, so to speak, and she did the Cities That Made Me tour and a small little acoustic pop-up show in each of those cities. Nashville was first on the 14th, and then on the 15th, she was in Milwaukee and played at, I want to say, the Rave, because she posted a bunch of stuff from the Rave in Milwaukee. Well, she's going to be back at the Rave. If you missed the first show, don't miss the second show. It's coming up in October. She'll be at the Rave in Milwaukee. I want to say it's October 3rd. Yeah, October 3rd. So tickets are available. Check out her webpage for all the details. And more of Today's Best Country on the way. Tracy Byrd worked in, Jordan Davis on the way, and Kane Brown and Marshmello. Miles on it next.
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Today's Best Country, it's Y106.5, Joe Malone on the radio. And I love the way this song kicks in and starts. It's got that organ, that piano feel to it. Kind of sounds like it reminds me of some 80s country. I dig it.

0: country or not, try it in today's best country. It's Y106.5. All I got to say when it comes to Blake Shelton is thank heavens for Instagram, because that's how he keeps us all updated on what he's doing on his farm in Oklahoma. And recently, this week, he just took out a whole bunch of fruit trees. He said they weren't producing any fruit. They never have. Got tired of them. They were a waste of money and space. So he got his buddy out there with some kind of back end, front end loader type thing. And he was all excited getting the trees knocked out. He's going to put in more flowers for Gwen Stefani, he says, because he kind of made it to where he was unsure if she was going to be upset that the trees were coming out. But he said, we're going to put flowers in. She'll like that kind of thing. So if you haven't seen him on his Instagram, he's great on there. Check him out. Ella Langley on the way. Kenny Chesney coming up, as well as Tucker Wetmore and Dan and Shay. Say So is next.
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4: weather. Wet weather continues throughout this first day of the weekend. Temperatures overall much cooler than yesterday. Highs today struggling to get into lower 70s. Showers ending tonight, maybe a rumble thunder before midnight. Overnight lows near 64. Partly sunny Sunday, chance for a nighttime storm, 82. Warming up on Monday, highs end 87. From the WSAW News Channel 7 studio, I'm First Alert meteorologist Chad Franzen.

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0: been there yet, you need to get there because tomorrow is the last day for the Central Wisconsin State Fair in Marshfield. 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And Lainey Wilson coming up, plus Justin Moore worked in, and Riley Green, Worst Way, next.
1: Well, Monday is going to be here before we know it, and it's going to be huge. 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

That's Bradley Gilbert in today's Best Country. It's Y106.5. Yeah, living it up for the weekend. Here's to a great rest of your weekend. Thanks for listening, and thanks for letting us be a part of your Saturday. It's Hudson Westbrook now. Brand new from him. 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

0: That's Chris Jansen. That's me and a bear in today's best country. It's Y106.5. Brad Paisley coming to Milwaukee on Friday. The Brad Paisley live tour will take over the BMO Pavilion on Friday, September 4th. We've got your chance to win tickets this week. The Wake Up Call with Big Red and Dana and myself will both be giving away tickets Monday, Tuesday, and Wednesday. Be listening for your chance to score those tickets. And you could be off on Friday to check him out in Milwaukee. It's going to be a fun contest. It's going to be a great show. It's going to be a fast turnaround, and you could go with Y106.5. Kate Brown coming up. Also, music on the way from Parker McCollum and George Burge. Ride, ride, ride. Next.
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7: Central Wisconsin weather.
8: Wet weather continues throughout this first day of the weekend. Temperatures overall much cooler than yesterday. Highs today struggling to get into the lower 70s. Showers ending tonight, maybe a rumble thunder before midnight. Overnight lows near 64. Partly sunny Sunday, chance for a nighttime storm, 82. Warming up on Monday, highs in 87. From the WSAW News Channel 7 studio, I'm First Alert meteorologist Chad Franzen.

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0: So with Ella Langley, that's called Jaded in today's Best Country. It's Y106.5. That's not the first time the two of them have worked together. As a matter of fact, they have history going back 4 or 5 years in the music business. Back in 2022, when Ella Langley was brand new to the country music scene and Nashville scene, Cole Wetzel took her out on the road. It was one of her very first touring opportunities. And Ella has noted that Cole was one of the first major artists to collaborate with her and champion her in her career early on. The two of them put out a song called That's Why We Fight on Ella's debut EP called Excuse the Mess in 2023. And now, 3 years later, here we are with that song, Jaded, which debuted at number one on Spotify's top songs chart. So that one's going to do big things for him. I got a feeling. Tyler Hubbard on the way, plus music coming up from Jelly Roll. Stick around for Toby Keith as well, and Morgan Wallen is next.
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That's happened to me and Russell Dickerson at Today's Best Country. It's Y106.5, Joe Malone. Keeping it at Central Wisconsin, Saturday rolling right along. And one of my new favorite songs on the radio, this is Tyler Hubbard, It's Land.

0: That's Jelly Roll and Liar in today's best country. It's Y106.5. Another party on the radio tonight. It's B-Dub Radio Saturday night. He's got the biggest country stars and the biggest party of the week every week. And this week he'll be joined by Lauren Elena, whose new album just came out yesterday called Stages. And she'll be along to talk about that. Plus all her the details on her top 10 hit, All of My Exes. Plus the inside scoop on so much more. It should be a fun show. She's one that's never at a loss for words. So get ready, buckle up, and hang on. It's going to be a busy one, but a good one tonight with B-Dub Radio. Plus, he's also going to pay tribute to the queen of country, Dolly Parton, whom we lost this week. So B-Dub Radio coming up tonight, 7 o'clock, taking you all the way to midnight on Y106.5. Taylor Swift coming up. Also, Luke Bryan worked in. And speaking of Lauren Elena, she's next with All My Exes.
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1: Wet weather continues throughout this first day of the weekend. Temperatures overall much cooler than yesterday. Highs today struggling to get into the lower 70s. Showers ending tonight, maybe a rumble of thunder before midnight. Overnight lows near 64. Partly sunny Sunday, chance for a nighttime storm, 82. Warming up on Monday, highs end 87. From the WSAW News Channel 7 studio, I'm First Alert meteorologist Chad Franzen.

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country and she knows it. Today's Best Country, it's Y106.5. Well, he's playing in New York State tonight for a concert, but I'm sure he would rather be back home in Tennessee for his son Bo Bryan's game against Columbia Academy. He plays for Battleground Academy, which is a high school there. He's the senior quarterback, and he had a phenomenal game last weekend. Luke Bryan was able to attend the game and cheer on Bo, and the game was also broadcast on ESPN. You can check out how excited he was, all of the great plays, and it was covered pretty heavily on social media, and I blogged a bunch of it this past week, so check that out at Y106.5.com. And Dan and Shay on the way, plus music coming up from Blake Shelton and Hardy.

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It's hard to believe, but you're gonna miss this. You're gonna want this back. You're gonna wish these days

Good Wallet, that's Justin Case in today's Best Country. It's my 106.5 Wednesday. It's all going down at the Holiday Inn Hotel and Convention Center in Stevens Point. 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And Stella Lefty on the way. Plus, music coming up from Chris Young. His new one worked in, which was absolutely phenomenal last night in concert at the Central Wisconsin State Fair. So, man. Thanks to everybody who came out. Such a great show. Kenny Chesney, Carry On. That was next. My Country.

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1: Central Wisconsin weather.
2: Rain will continue to wind down and move out of the area as the afternoon and evening progresses. We'll cool off to about 65 degrees tonight with mainly cloudy to overcast skies overnight. 80 for your high on Sunday with mainly cloudy skies. Few showers possible from time to time, especially around midday. Rainfall under a quarter of an inch across all communities. From the WCW News Channel 7 studio, I'm First Alert Meteorologist Spence Furman.

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Today's Best Country, it's Y106.5, Joe Malone on the radio. And last night, the Central Wisconsin State Fair grandstand stage, absolutely phenomenal. If you were there, you know. If you weren't there, you missed a great show from Chris Young. His latest now, I Didn't Come Here to Leave.

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That's Russell Dickerson's latest. That's called Worth Your While. Joe Malone on the radio. Central Wisconsin, Saturday evening. Rolling right along. And John Morgan, it's Kid Myself, Y106.5.

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0: hours, brand new artist, brand new song that's called Move On. It's today's best country. It's Y106.5. He got Shaboozey to help him out for that, and it's done wonders for him. It's quickly climbing up the charts and doing very well. I expect big things from that song, and maybe big things from Kevin Powers, too. I got a feeling he's going to be more than just a one-off artist, so... we'll keep an eye on him. Thomas Rhett coming up, plus music on the way from Megan Maroney. I've got John Party, Friday Night Heartbreaker, next.
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0: 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Joe Malone on the radio, and I was just thinking, man, it's been a while since I made it till all the bars closed. Long while. Here's Megan Maroney's latest. 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

0: That's Josh Ross. And how you look at today's Best Country. It's Y106.5. And that is going to wrap up my portion of Saturday. Thanks for letting me be a part of your weekend. I am outie, but stick around because B-Dub Radio coming up after 7 o'clock. Will take you all the way to midnight. And as he does every week, he's got someone to join him, a big name from Nashville. And this week, it's Miss Lauren Elena to talk about her new album just came out yesterday called Stages, plus her top 10 hit, All My Exes, with Chase Matthew. And, yeah, the inside scoop on those things and so much more. It's going to be a fun show this weekend because she's one that she's never at a loss for words. Let's put it that way. And she's so stinking funny. Loves her puns, so she's the queen of puns. So stick around and enjoy B-Dub Radio Saturday night. Plus, he'll pay tribute to Miss Dolly Parton. He's already emailed me earlier this week and said, you know, can I do it? Yeah, man, go for it. Absolutely. So stick around and have a good night hanging out with B-Dub, and I'll talk to you again on Monday. And music to get us to B-Dub from Cody Johnson. They got Corey Kent worked in, and Hardy with Tim McGraw, Morgan Wallen, and Eric Church. MacArthur is next.
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3: Rain will continue to wind down and move out of the area as the afternoon and evening progresses. We'll cool off to about 65 degrees tonight with mainly cloudy to overcast skies overnight. 80 for your high on Sunday with mainly cloudy skies. Few showers possible from time to time, especially around midday. Rainfall under a quarter of an inch across all communities. From the WCW News Channel 7 studio, I'm First Alert Meteorologist Spence Furman.

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